0: 3995. What's your response to Cooper Sound? Center. 128 City Smells Cross Red Across. 28 Town of Atsigal, surrounding the place dining room. Any U.S. female has fallen 17 Bravo 1. 395. Cooper Sound Center, surrounding the place dining room. Bravo. 2005.
1: That's affirmed. He's saying he doesn't remember the accident until afterwards, and his wife is saying that she was yelling at him and he wasn't responding. So we're just going to eval 51-year-old man.
2: Receive. We'll phone EMS as well. 2005.
1: Anyways, I do have ADH shut down because this wire is right across the road.
2: Received. 2005.
1: 114, if you could go up and get on the west side of 22, start diverting them off until fire gets there.
3: Copy, I'm just pulling up to the accident now.

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0: Do you want me to go back and start diverting them over?
1: Is that you coming up to us?
0: That's perfect.
1: Yeah, there's really no good way to get around.
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3: Schoharie County 911, County Ambulance, mile marker 97, eastbound, law requesting evaluation. Repeating, County Ambulance, mile marker 97, eastbound, law and scene requesting evaluation, 51-year-old male, Schoharie County 91-2008.

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0: Eagle value 1520, 15 to 20. Scary County 911. Cobra Scale Fire, second transmission. Exit 22 eastbound for traffic control. Repeating. Cobra Scale Fire, second transmission. Exit 22 eastbound for traffic control. Scary County 911, 2012.

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0: Can you show me out of exit 22? I have the eastbound on ramp shut down.
1: 5012, you're on scene at exit 22. You have the eastbound ramp shut down. 2014.

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1: Can you send that guy to park the car in your back so we can start trying to get some of these cars out of the way?
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2: Yeah, Ferber, give her another set of tones. They should be acknowledging soon, though.
0: Received. Send me another set of tones. 2015. 915021. Acknowledging en route. 5021, acknowledging en route. 2016.

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0: 2G12.
1: 2-8-1-2. For clarification, you want us headed westbound, making a U-turn and diverting traffic off of 88 at the exit?
0: Yeah, affirmative. Diverting traffic off I-88 eastbound.
1: Received.

do on the other half is we turn them all around. One, six, seven, Sierra Three, on fire on the next two lane of the road, CD 47. One, one, four to 167, I got traffic shut down on 88, just 4 exit 22.

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QG24. Both cars are tied up with that west. Can you patrol to 1311 Saratoga Road in Ball Spa? That's the Stewart's meet with a Bridget.

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Town of Otego for a smoke investigation in the woods. Repeating Otego Fire, your response, Crossroads Motel. 39378 crosses Mill Creek Road, Old Mill Road, Otego. Smoke investigation in the woods. Tech 3 for your update.

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1: Sky Arizona 167.
2: West Fire Nowhere, probably sent a couple vehicles back that way from our plane. Hoping that they'll take the on ramp, but they might make it back to them.
1: Receive, will advise fire sending vehicles back to the on ramp 2038. On to that on ramp.
2: Where is it? Are we holding them or just letting them through?
1: Stand by.
3: Gary 167. Fire, let them through when you send them back.
2: I'm hoping that they won't even reach them. I'm hoping they'll just hit the turnaround.
3: Received to 039. 012.
2: Gosh.
3: Law is hoping that they will actually just get to the turnaround and turn around.
2: Where is it?
3: 209.

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0: Nine one four eight nine three
1: is for original. 5012 5021. I'm gonna switch everything to ground one.
0: I would ending. Ending miles 970 15 8 42 19 6.

0: 5012.
1: I hope your deputies have a vehicle, but one just ran the blockade up on the interstate going down towards the scene.
2: One just ran the blockade up there. If you can go see who that was.
1: On ramp in reverse.
0: They are on the exit 22 on ramp going in reverse.
1: Does the law want me to hold them here or let them go?
2: Sounds like fire just had someone blow through their barricade up there. Sounds like they're on the 22 exit on ramp. If you could just go have a chat.

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1: 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Sam Norboy Lincoln 03 SNB L03.
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1: Roadway cleared up. You can have Kobe open the road down.
0: Received, have Kobe open the road. 2104. 15012. 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

0: 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Gary, down 106. Thanks for making clear the scene. I'm going to run to the hospital. 2106.
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0: 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Scary, that 106. Out of the hospital. Rosary 2119.
1: Westbound, mile marker 730, and he complains of a blast at 150. Can't maintain its lane with a reg of LFY 3, that's 7377.

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He is southbound, just before exit 8A. Showing around 921.95.

0: 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Hey, we'll go to copy, Scaheri.
1: Go in.
0: It's going to be in the area of 128 Harley Drive. Again, 128 Harley Drive. Pick it up in 911. Call. Heard some noise, then the caller disconnected. Upon callback, I cannot leave a message. This is the cell phone tower, and there is no history on the number.
1: Copy, I'll check the area.
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Ah, you're just in the question.

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2: 46, I'm going to be en route to storage with 1 from the Cap Corps.
1: Received. Scary 3D49, prepare to copy Scary.
0: What do you got?
1: It's going to be Eastern Avenue and Prospect Street is the nearest cross. It is at Scary Central School, back by the track and baseball field. Caller stated one of the grandmothers drove her car into the ditch. She's denying any injuries, but they believe they will need a winch out.
0: Okay.
1: 2140.

0: Park now. There's a car near. They only want an injury report. It's just a government vehicle. Can you just stop and handle that quick?
1: That's right.

106 Perry, copy. That's a firm, 2148. Gary, if you're not already, could you start messaging for us? That's firm, starting one now, 2148.

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Right, 2211.

0: 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Good. Are you available for a call off Post Village Schoharie?
1: That's
0: 343 Main Street, again 343 Main Street. Speak to an Alicia at that location. Reports that her ex is harassing her. He put photos all over her car. There is video of it.
1: Great.
0: 2218.

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It's going to be at, it's going to be on Eastern Ave and Prospect Street, the Village of Schoharie. It's near the baseball field and track at the high school. Two, two, two, three.

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1: Gary's on 3G49.
0: Yeah, well, can you just contact Star Song and tell them to turn around? The accident's on Eastern Ave, behind the baseball field.
1: That's a fun 2226.
0: 114, go Harry.
1: Star's on 114.
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0: 3G49. Just confirming, you said that it was Stars Towing?
1: That's a firm. I'm assuming it was them that were following me before I turn around and come back here.
0: Received. They're stating that they did not take the call.
1: Copy that. I'll find out who they called.
0: Let's say 2229.

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1: Schoharie's on 114.
0: Do you need me to take that reckless off the complaint?
1: That's affirmative.
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1: Safety 248.

or 06, Gary. Gary, down with 06. You just show me clear. Hey, Harry, 106. Can you head to Middleburg and speak with Harry yet? On the way. This is 2243.

0: Dispatch 49 Scary, can you run into your grid for me?
1: Go ahead.
0: David Union Victor 9663, again, David Union Victor 9663.
1: Proceed to 246. Contact 3G49. He says emergency 2.

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0: That 28 comes back valid on a 2026 Subaru sedan color blue to Paula Joslin out of Schenectady, New York.
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Be available for calls. Prepare to copy, Middleburg. Go ahead. It's going to be 162 Brookside Lane. Again, 162 Brookside Lane. Speak with Anthony about a dispute with his ex-fiance. The female party is not currently on scene. She has his car. She's refusing to return it. Two, three, one, six.

0: 3G49
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0: 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What was that in front of that lane?
1: Brookside Lane, again, 162 Brookside Lane. 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Female is the ex. She has taken the car and is refusing to return it. Parties are separated, not on seat together.

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0: Be in the area of West Main Street and Veterans Drive. 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Power states that while driving down Route 7 between Mobile and Stewart, someone is flashing a green laser at cars.
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There you go. Gonna be 706 Arabia Road, again, 706 Arabia Road. Speak to a Michael about ongoing harassment via phone and vehicle that's driving by us. So is that 706? Correct, 706 Arabia Road.

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1: Do we have anything further on this besides that he's bleeding from his leg?
0: It's bleeding and spurting. He stated that it's a varicose vein. He does have pressure on it.
2: Would you like just a medic or a medic and a rig?
1: Medic and rig, preferably.
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Echo Harry 3G49. Prepare to copy Town of Jefferson. Area State Route 10 and Cape Horn Road. Caller states that there is a 29-year-old male in gray shorts walking towards Stanford. State Route 10, he is intoxicated. Zero three.

Delaware County 911. 13, Esperance Ambulance, County Ambulance, 1313 Grosvenor's Corners Road. Nearest cross is Woodman Road for 56 year old male. Fall call denies injury. The officer responds. Reading, Esperance Ambulance, County Ambulance, 1313 Grosvenor's Corners Road, 56

Victoria 911. Esperance Ambulance, County Ambulance. Second transmission, 1313 Grosvenor Corners Road, crosses Woodman Road. 56-year-old male, fall call, denies injury, BLS response. Reading, Esperance Ambulance, County Ambulance, 1313 Grosvenor Corners Road, crosses Woodman Road. 56-year-old male, fall call, denies injury, BLS response. Story 911. 03.

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1: Four,
0: Heather.

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1: Chief, this is Heritage Day, 0 8 4.

E43, Schoharie. Here's up 3-3. I'm going to be out at 224 Coraline Ridge, apartment 101 on a follow-up regards to yesterday. 0-1.

3G43, still Harry. Clear number 243. I'll be clear, negative contact, en route to the Super 8 Motel for a follow-up in regards to that same incident.

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1: Yes, 3G 43.
0: I'll be clear out at Stewart Shad Point on a follow up.
1: Go Harry, 3G 46. Prepare to come to town, let's go Harry.

0: 143 Church Street, again, 143 Church Street. 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She's at 118 River Street, calling to say that the neighbor, Rick, at 143 Church Street is shooting off guns multiple times a day, every day, and she has concerns. She believes he's less than 500 feet away from her house.
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1: The
0: 64's on,
1: go ahead.
0: We would possibly be on the lookout for a blue Jeep, unknown plate, unknown further, driving recklessly on 88 westbound. Last seen near exit 22. Caller, very little information, had attempted to send a picture via 911.
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Repeating, Cobiscal Fire, 183 MacArthur Ave, fire alarm activation, Perry County 911, 0928.

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0: 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I'll be clear.
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PG-43, still Harry. Harry's on PG-43. 9046, we're going to be out at 240 Anderson Road, Broome. Attempt to locate. Missy, what's your name?

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1: Schenectady County 911, Columbus Field Ambulance, County Ambulance, North County Medic. 102 Anthony Circle, middle of the 60s, fallen head injury, ALS response, repeating, Columbus Field Ambulance, County Ambulance, North County Medic. 102 Anthony Circle, Lexington, middle of the 60s, fallen head injury, ALS response, Schenectady County 911, 1036.

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0: with you.

Okay, Harry County 911, Coldwell Ambulance, second transmission, 102 Anthony Circle, Lexington. Ill in the 60s, fallen, head injury, ALS response, repeating, Coldwell Ambulance, second transmission, 102 Anthony Circle. Ill in the 60s, fallen, head injury, ALS response, Harry County 911, 1040.

I'm 39 from zone 15. The stop seat is 226 County Highway. A 50-year-old female conscious breathing systems and calls 4675 on. Fire control repeating. Response is needed 226 County Highway 33. On a 22-year-old conscious breathing system, they called Alpha 5 response to 1044.

Yeah, when the last car gets to you, just let me know. We'll shut it down now. Copy. Good copy. I'm letting a few stragglers go on, please.

0: Coast Patrol, you have an EMS requesting a response to Advanced Auto Parts, 368 Main Street in the city. So 40-year-old male contact, breathing diabetic problems, spark close.
1: What

control, this is Squawk 397 from the EOC, requesting a response, 31 Lake Street, Cross Street, Canadurigo, and West James Street, in the village of Richfield Springs. So 37-year-old male, conscious, breathing, sick person. Squad 397 from the EOC, requesting a response, 31 Lake Street, Cross Street, Canadurigo, and West James Street, in the village of Richfield Springs. So 37-year-old male, conscious, breathing, sick person, 26 Alpha 10 response, 1113.

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0: 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Hey, bro.
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0: 172 Skarrington, head toward Koenig Road to take care of that animal complaint.
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At 11:30.

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1: Gary, down on 05.
0: Be advised, we got any state units, exit 22 or beyond that. Green Audi just almost hit me head on near Carvins Road and it took off.
1: Rest 1147.

0: have any other descriptors on that Audi?
1: Send me a dark green colored Audi, sporty looking, tinted windows. Took right off. I think it went on 88 or beyond that.
2: Copy, I'm in the village. I'll keep it up. 3G64, go Harry. Which exit did that green Audi get on?
3: Near exit 22.
2: Received. Do we know west or eastbound?
3: Scary 105. Do you know if it was eastbound or westbound?
1: It's going to be a negative. He was very erratic and I lost him above the hill by Malta.
3: 3G64, copy.
2: Copy, direct. I'm heading eastbound. I'll see if I get a hold of him.
3: Received 1149.

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0: 3864, Schoharie, I'll be out with that Audi. We're going to be on the eastbound off-ramp, exit 23, New York, Michael Everfall, 9815.
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0: one. 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He wants to know if you want to speak with him or if you have additional citations for him.
1: Received them about one out. I'll advise when I get there.
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1: 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I'll follow up with the responsible party later.
0: 1202.

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0: Humanely dispatched, I'll be clear. What's 105 and 64 got?
1: The traffic stop. From Reckless.
0: Very safe. You can show me 10-8 back in.
1: 127.
0: 105, Gary.
1: Gary's on 105.
0: I'll be clear of that stop. 64 is going to remain tissue.
1: Received. 1207. Scary. 172.
0: 172.
1: 2028, State Route 145 in Middleburg. It's Ryan Auto. Speak with Nicholas. He pocket dialed. Stated no emergency.
0: Copy direct, ma'am. I'll be in route.
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2: Central Bridge Ambulance, County Ambulance. Highway Route 20 and Saddlemyer Hill Road, Rush Fire.

0: Perry County 911, Central Bridge Inn, fire, Central Bridge Ambulance, County Ambulance, Highway Route 20, Saddlemyer Hill Road, brush fire, repeating, Central Bridge Fire, Central Bridge Ambulance, County Ambulance, Highway Route 20 and Saddlemyer Hill Road, brush fire, Schoharie County 911-17, correction 1217.
1: Three zero one one
0: in route. Be advised, caller is on scene. Stated that a small brush fire.
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Central Bridge Fire, Central Bridge Ambulance, second transmission, Highway Route 20 and Saddlemyer Hill Road. Brush Fire, repeating, Central Bridge Fire, Central Bridge Ambulance, second transmission, Highway Route 20 and Saddlemyer Hill Road. Brush Fire, Perry County 911, 1221.

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0: We're seeing this up by the town line.
1: That's affirmed.
0: Erie County 911, Central Ridge Base, acknowledging call.
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1: Seems to be like an unattended burn. It does sound like there's some type of work going on further back in the field.
0: Do you want us to have your station stand down? Or stand by?
1: I am respond up here. This little burn's about 200 feet off the road. I drove back here with my pickup, so they have a water can, it should be all right. I'm gonna go try to make contact with the people in the back 40.
0: 3011, have your station respond. About 200 feet off the road with a water can, should be fine. 1226.
2: 911, 3022, we're responding. Crew of 4.
0: 3022, you're responding with a crew of 4. Be advised, 3011 said the burn's about 200 feet off the road. You'll just need a water can.
2: Copy that, thank you.
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1: 911-3011.
0: Yeah, I'm in the back before you make contact with a subject.
1: 3011, you're up in the back 40, making contact with the subject.

0: I got the intersection, you guys.
1: Yeah,
0: you're
1: down
0: 172. Oh, yeah, no need for status.
1: Red stage 1230.
0: Make contact. It's going to be a control burn. You can cancel my units. Subject is here. You just can't see him from the road.
1: 3011. Cancel your units. Subject is on scene. It's a control burn. You can't see him. 1230.
2: 911-3022. Copy direct.
1: 911-3022. Copy direct. 1230.
3: Three.
1: Copy that. 1231.

Requesting response, 5343 Street, South Street, of Nolan, Stevens Lane, the village of Seville. Possible gas leak, repeating. Requesting response, 5343 Street, Cross Street, of Nolan, Stevens Lane, in the village of Seville. Possible gas leak, caller reporting a huge puddle of fluid that smells like gas in the basement. 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
1: McHale.
0: Spoke with Nick, confirmed all secure. You can show me 10-8 Van Bagen.
1: Receive what you said.
0: Yeah, we're all clear. A subject was given a dispatch number for future burning.
1: Chief, show you clear. Dispatch number provided for future burning 1237.

3G43, it's Cole Harry. Harry, not 3G43. 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
0: Clearing the area of 519 Enid Road. Again, 519 Enid Road. Took off from Life Station. They took a medical pendant activation for a Don Palmer. Was a GPS location pertaining to the area of this residence. 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He does live at 261 Palmer Road around the corner. It's unknown if he's traveling or if he's possibly in the area. Just check.
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So confirmed, gas leak, 50 to 100 gallons of fuel spill. 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

Flight Control 2, Cherry Valley, first response, 3997 from Zone 11, your response to Hassler, a residence 551, County 50, that's 50. Process Crown Shell and Edwards Road, Roseboom, medical light activation, 77 female, fall on 17501. Press response 3997, your response to Hassler, residence 551, County 50, classes Crown Shell and Edwards Road, Roseboom, medical alert, 77 females, fallen 17 Bravo 1, 1306.

We're requesting a response 551, County Highway 50, town of Roseboom, for 77-year-old female, conscious breathing cells. That's repeating, 391, requesting a response 551, County Highway 50, town of Roseboom, for 77-year-old female, conscious breathing cells, 17 level, response 50, Julie.

Rogers on the IMA Master, requesting a response to the Yellowstar Village, 4158, State Highway 23. So 23-year-old female, conscious breathing with eye problems. 16 Alpha 1 response, 1309. Paradise responders.

mutual aid request in Susana Roseboom, 551, County Highway 50. 77-year-old female, conscious breathing falls. Sergeant Tour feeding Cooperstown Squad, mutual aid request in Susana Roseboom, 551, County Highway 50. There's 77-year-old female, conscious breathing falls. 17, Bravo 1 response. 13-11.

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Harry County 911-1313.

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0: Here 27 of 106 017 463. It's going to be the operator and the registered owner. He's showing valid. Added to the CAD. Just going to be verbal.

0: area 552 Road, Cross Street, Black Ash, Swamp Road, Silver Road, Tanyanadilla. A young child reporting a fire in the woods. Park for feeding Unadilla Fire, requesting a response to the area 552 Fenton Gorge Road, Cross Street, Black Ash, Swamp Road, River Road, Tanyanadilla. If you're approaching a small child of a fire in the woods, utilize X-Stellar for your operations at 1337.
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397 from the EOC, requesting a response 2445, County Highway 31, Town of Springfield. The 70-year-old female, conscious breathing with heat exposure. And repeating, Springfield First Responders 397 from the EOC, requesting a response 2445, County Highway 31, Town of Springfield. The 70-year-old female, conscious breathing with heat exposure. 20 Bravo 1 response at 1353.

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0: 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There is 60-year-old female conscious breathing call, 17 Alpha 2 response at 1401.
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0: Just bold area, State Road 30. Riffle Road near the little park there. Took a 911 open line with an 911 prefix and able to call back. No signs of distress, just a lot of static.
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0: 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You can show me 10-8 back in.
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1: Myself and 172 out of service as well. Good night.
2: You both as well. 1500.

That's the negative side. We'll have one for you guys, though, if you're available. Going to be 39 School Street in town of Mayfield. Looking to speak to a Richard Cheney for trespassers on his property. It is not active at this time. Route 301, next question.

126, Gary. Gary, is that 126? We cleared the detail out of service. Let's see, 1502.

Okay.

0: 261 State Route 10, again, 2861 State Route 10. I have a disabled black Ford F-350. I have an off-duty trooper who is directing traffic and helping the guy to move the car off the road. 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
1: What county is that?
0: That's Summit. Receive. The caller prefers a triple A tow. 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
1: Does the guy have a service heading he's supposed to call it in?
0: I'm not sure if he has service or not.
1: Take care when I get there.
0: Receive 1511.

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1: 3-2.
0: 1-5-1-7.

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1: Westbound, exit 2B for brush in the roadway.
0: 901-4893. 4893, unreadable. Medic has an extended TA. Or if you want to meet him somewhere.

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0: 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Victoria, 911, you're requesting to cancel the medic and reach out to Otsego County for the intercept.
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Storm Squad requesting a response to that. That's at helipad 123 County Highway 52, Town of Middlefield. Got LifeNet 75 inbound with an outgoing patient. 13 minutes to CO Southwest. Medical repeating, Cooper Storm Squad requesting a response to the Bassett helipad. 123 County Highway 52, Town of Middlefield. LifeNet 75 is inbound with an outgoing patient. 13 minute ETA, Cliff Lift, 1615.

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PLS response.

0: Now 12, Score Ambulance, County Ambulance North End, Galvo Fire, 131 Panis Road. Law enforcement request for 52-year-old female, intoxication. CLS response, repeating. Score Ambulance, County Ambulance, Galvo Fire, 131 Panis Road. Law enforcement request for a 52-year-old female, intoxication, BLS response, 911-1622.
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1: One
0: volunteer. 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
1: 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Advise Corey at that patient. I'm going to be en route to Quaker Street to meet up with him and Brad in Amsterdam with him.
0: Received, 1701.

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Control, Richard, squad, 391, mobile zone 16, requesting a response, 35 Elm Street, apartment 2A, in the village of Richard Springs. 487-year-old female, conscious breathing call. Climate for repeating, Richfield Squad, 391, mobile zone 16, requesting a response, 35 Elm Street, apartment 2A, in the village of Richfield Springs. 487-year-old female, conscious breathing call, 17 Delta 4, response at 1741.

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Control, put this on squad. Mutual request to the village of Richfield Springs, 45 Elm Street, for an 87-year-old female conscious breathing falls. That's repeating, Cooper Town Squad, mutually request into the village of Richfield Springs, 45 Elm Street. 57-year-old female conscious breathing falls, 17 Delta 4 South, 1744.

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0: 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Is there a dimension being
2: 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We're going to have one male in custody.
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0: I lift your chair, click your stand, establish a landing zone, EMS call 45 Palm Street, the village. So repeating, lift your chair, requesting a response to establish a landing zone for LifeNet. EMS call 45 Palm Street, Village of Richfield Springs. Can you arrive, tax box 1915?
1: Small one, out in a field. Unknown injuries, PLS response, repeating. Sharon Springs Fire and Ambulance, County Ambulance North, 342 Slate Hill Road. For an 84-year-old female, fallen, out in a field. PLS response, 911-817.

0: Unit Earth Squad requesting response 1655 State Highway 7, Crash Creek, Buckhorn Lake Road, Main Street. The 73-year-old female conscious breathing falls. Sorry to repeat, Unit Earth Squad requesting response 1655 State Highway 7, Crash Creek, Buckhorn Lake Road, Main Street, County of Earth. 73-year-old female, conscious breathing holds, 17 Alpha Kilo pumps at 1819.
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Repeating, Cobusco Fire, 183 MacArthur Ave, for a general fire alarm activation, now 11823.

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0: Acknowledging call, driver only. Could you give me some more specifics on this?
1: Acknowledging driver only, 1825. The 84-year-old female fell out of her wheelchair in a field. Believe she's there for end of life care. Not sure how far from the actual driveway she is.
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1: 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We're going to take 1561 down and see what we can do and let county transport if necessary.
0: Received. Unable to crew for the ambulance. She'll take 61 to assist. 1827. Now 1 Nicoba Still Fire, second transmission, 183 MacArthur Ave. General fire alarm activation. 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Acknowledging 1828.

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4: 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Suspicious appears.
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1: 141, the caller would like an interview. He's going to be waiting outside of his residence.
4: Received.

0: 240 Scary.
1: Still Harry, 240.
0: Gonna be out at Colesville PD for processing.
1: 23-1. Yeah, that's affirmative. You could just advise him that CPD is gonna have one for cap as well. 5012. False alarm once again. I'll reset, go with the fire back through.
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1: Lincoln County, the 01655 State Highway 7. 73-year-old female, conscious, breathing, falls, starting to repeating, yield up squad, mutual request into the town of Unadilla. 1655 State Highway 7. So, 73-year-old female, conscious, breathing, falls, 17, offer to response at 1835.

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Roger, Westbridge, first responders, requesting a response, 1655 State Highway 7, County Unadilla, 73-year-old female, conscious, breathing foul, seconds repeating, Westbridge, first responders, mutual aid request, and to the town of Unadilla, 1655 State Highway 7, Cross Street, Buckhorn Lake Road, Main Street, 73-year-old female, conscious, breathing foul, 17 officer response at 1842.

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Yeah, that's good.

146. You can show me in service for the night. 406 in service for the night, 1904.

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0: Leo, 357 Jericho Road, for that suspicious person.
1: Listening, sir.